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Correct. Playing what we want.

0: 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Let's see what they've been up to.
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I got a pocket, full of sunshine. I'm walking on sunshine. Good day, sunshine. Playing what we want.

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0: This ad money will probably end up in Jack FM's swear jar.
1: At Liberty Mutual, we love helping people with things like